0: This is your hit music station.
1: Oh, you make me feel,
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Indian paintbrushes, wild bluebonnets, all along the freeway up to Bonham. A longhorn steer is grazing by the river, down in Blanco at sunset. There are some places you recall forever, and some people that you can't forget.

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Sometimes the land is flat as a tortilla, but the love that rises up to meet you makes you feel that you never left.

0: mockingbirds and cicadas can be heard from Lubbock to Laredo. A sweet breeze is blowing through the front yard every evening at sunset. Now there are places you recall forever, and some people that you can't forget.
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0: and some people you can't forget. There are some places you recall forever, and some people you can't forget.
2: Du lyssnar på Malmökanalen och nu följer en ny timme med världens bästa musikmix i Malmö Direkt nonstop. Din egen lokala spellista i radio. Mycket nöje!
3: Hej, mitt namn är Sonja Aldén och du lyssnar på Malmökanalen. 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